27. Death toll in Nepal flash floods rises to 794, while more than 2,500 people are still missing. President Draupadi Murmu will address the combined convocation of National Institute of Fashion Technology in New Delhi today. Union Communications Minister Jyotiraditya Sindhya will visit Shivpuri district in Madhya Pradesh from today until September 2nd. US forces strike Iranian rocket launchers on Larak Island in Strait of Hormuz. Iran attacks US bases in West Asia in retaliation. Odisha faces another spell of heavy to very heavy rain today, with the weather system over the Northwest Bay of Bengal continuing to influence the state. The International Cricket Council has taken away hosting rights of the inaugural edition of the Women's Champions Trophy to be held in 2027 from Sri Lanka due to government interference in administration of Sri Lanka cricket. In football, India Under-20 men's national team will begin their AFC Under-20 Asia Cup China 2027 qualifiers campaign against Syria at the Dostalik Stadium in Tashkent today. And in women's cricket, India beat Thailand by 94 runs in their opening match of the T20 Asia Cup 2026 in Dubai. Those were the headlines for this hour. Stay with us on Akashwani FM Rainbow 102.6 MHz.

Hello, hi, and good morning, 10:02 a.m. by the studio clock. You're with me, Niharika, on the Matchless Music Hour, and it's September Eve. Basically, it's just another way of saying that today is the 31st of August. Last day of this month, and from tomorrow onwards, we begin an entirely new month, which means that we have another chance to write a new story, to write a fresh chapter for ourselves, right? And also, from now until December 31st, 122 days remaining, exactly. Which means that until 2027 is on its way, we've got just 122 days. But then, you know, if you think about it, those are more like 122 new opportunities to do something new, to see your dreams come true, and you know, to just go on believing and having faith in whatever it is that you want to do. And apart from that, you know what they say, right? Those who don't believe in magic will never find it. So think of it this way: 122 new ways to experience magic, 122 new opportunities to create the life that we want. And with that, well, today there's going to be a lot of conversation, of course, like always. There's going to be some great music coming your way. So stay with us. First up, we've got Starship with Nothing's Gonna Stop Us on the Matchless Music Hour. Stay tuned.

Well, that was Starship with Nothing's Gonna Stop Us Now on the Matchless Music Hour. Good morning, you're with me, Niharika. And the song was co-written by Diane Warren and Albert Hammond. And, you know, if you really think about it, if you set your mind to something, there isn't anything that can stop you from achieving it, whatever it is that you want to achieve or whatever goal you have in mind, right? So speaking of that and taking off from the starting of our conversation, which was about finding magic in our day, which was about 122 new opportunities to find magic in the coming days. So there is something called the New Life Experiment, and we happened to just chance upon it when we were curating today's Matchless Music Hour, and this is something that we just chanced upon in our library, in a book. So what it says is that for the next 24 hours, try doing a few things, because the way we speak about ourselves eventually becomes our reality. So for the next 24 hours, try not to complain about anything at all. No matter whether it is you're stuck in traffic or whether you're having a bad day or you're feeling sleepy, you're sleep deprived, no complaining for the next 24 hours. And no overtly being critical of others or things around you. Try appreciating the surroundings. Try appreciating whatever you see around you or the people that you have around you, your co-workers, your parents, your friends. Eventually, you know, you will find that there are many good things to appreciate and like. And also, no making reasons to be angry. Instead, find reasons to have fun and find reasons to be happy. So that is what it is all about, the New Life Experiment. Sounds simple, but then easier said than done. Try it and write to us how you found it. You can write to us on 9868107070. And with that, it's also time to give you a small traffic update. So in case you're headed to Chanakyapuri, there is a lot of traffic around ITC Maurya Hotel. Sardar Patel Marg is it's kind of blocked at the moment, about a 10 to 15 minute delay there. And in case you're also heading to Dholakuan, so there is traffic around the area as well. You might want to just be a little cautious of that and plan your routes accordingly. It is likely to ease in the next 15 to 20 minutes, but then, you know, that's all unpredictable. Those are all, we just have to be a little cautious whenever we are stepping out. And with that, up next, we've got Eye of the Tiger by Survivor on the Matchless Music Hour. In case you have any updates to give to us, write to us on 9868107070. We'd love to hear from you. I of the

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And if you notice the song very carefully, if you listen to the lyrics very carefully, so the male voice, that is Mohammed Rafi's voice, is singing just one line, aankhon mein hi aankhon mein ishara ho gaya, throughout the song. And there is no other lyrics allotted to the male voice, but the female voice is singing a different verse every single time. So it's basically, you know, the male voice is expressing different emotions, but in the same way, using the same line. And that line has been sung with so many variations, with so many different notes, with so many, different variations and ways to express all the underlying emotions that are there in the track. But the female voice uses different lyrics and expresses different emotions using different words. So that's something very interesting about this track. You might not find it in any of the others. And it's one of those tracks which you don't really notice as much, but then it stays with you once

once you listen to it, once you hear it. And with that, a little traffic update as well. So in case you're heading to Gurgaon, there is a lot of traffic on the Mehrauli-Gurgaon road, and especially around the Westin Hotel. So in case you're crossing that stretch, you're likely to get delayed by another 10-15 minutes, and also around the Crown Plaza Hotel in Gurgaon, which is just a little ahead of the Westin. So that stretch seems to be a little blocked at the moment, about a 10-15 minute delay expected there. However, in case that has cleared up now, you can write to us on 9868107070. And with that, George Benson up next with Nothing's Gonna Change My Love For You. Of course, the love we have for our listeners, nothing's gonna change that. So stay with us on the Matchless Music Hour.

0: The Drifters would save the last dance for me on the Matchless Music Hour. Now, the Drifters as a vocal group have a very interesting history to them. They've been present since the 1950s on the music scene. So they first came about in 1953. And originally, they were formed as a backing vocal group for Clyde McFatter. And they had about 5 members or so. But then this band has seen personnel changing more than any other band in the history of music. So first of all, they've been in existence since 1953. They continue to be present, and throughout all of those decades and years, they've changed about 100 vocalists or 100 musicians to date. So you will find people like Benny King, you will find perhaps Louis Armstrong, and many, many other known musicians like Johnny Moore, J.T. Carter, Rudy Lewis being a part of this group. And that's why when you look them up, you really don't find a certain number of people associated with the band as you do usually with others. You'll find the names changing, you'll find the writers changing, you'll find the lyricists changing, you'll find the musicians and the vocalists changing as well. So that is that tends to create some kind of confusion, but that is what music is all about, right? It has to keep evolving and keep changing with the changing times. And as for this one called Save the Last Dance for Me, so this was written by Doc Pomus and Mort Schumann. And interestingly, so it was written by Doc Pomus for his then wife, Willie Burke. And he actually wrote this to remind her that, you know, it's our wedding, you can dance with whoever you want, but then don't forget, I'm the one who's taking you home. So you're going to be going home with me. And that's why save the last dance for me. And with that, a short break coming your way, followed by a little more music. A lovely Hindi track is on our playlist for 10:30 a.m. as well. You don't want to miss that. So stay tuned. Stay with us.
1: न तेज बारिश से दिक्कत, न ट्रैफिक का झंझट, नमो भारत ट्रेन से आरामदायक और तेज यात्रा की पक्की गारंटी।
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film Abhiman. Now, this film was a major hit at the box office and it gave Jaya Bachchan the Filmfare Best Actress Award. And it was directed by Hrishikesh Mukherjee, somebody who's been known for his social films and a director who'd perhaps found the sweet spot between extravagant mainstream cinema and art cinema. Somebody who could cover social subjects yet give them a humorous touch and turn and yet make them feel like they were a part of mainstream cinema without all that glamour, without all that extravagance. You know, a director who could make a simple life seem appealing, ordinary life seem appealing. So others, other films which were directed by him, such as Khoobsurat, such as Namak Haram, such as Ashirwad, Chupke Chupke, all of them a little humorous in nature, yet covering subjects that were really important to society. And they beautifully reflected the changing middle class ethos as well. And with that, up next, we've got Petula Clark with Sign of the Times. Oh, before that, very important weather update coming your way. So today's temperature is likely to be between 28 degrees and 35 degrees, but it is likely to feel like 45. There is excessive heat predicted during the day. No rain showers, no nothing, but there is going to be heat. So water is very important when you step out today, and maybe keep a cap or an umbrella with you. It'll protect you from the heat. And with that, up next, Petula Clark with Sign of the Times on the Matchless Music Hour.

Louis Armstrong with What a Wonderful World. And Louis Armstrong is also fondly remembered as Satchmo. And interestingly, this track has also been covered by Roger Whittaker in French, but and the song is called Quel Monde Merveilleux, which means What a Marvelous World. The sentiment is the same. The words may be different. And that's the beauty of music. So you can express the same things using different words or in a different language. After all, the universe speaks a universal language of music, right? So music is universal, melodies are universal, and whatever it is that you want to express is best expressed through music. And up next, a lovely Hindi track coming your way, 10:46 a.m. by the Studio Clock on the Matchless Music Hour. Stay with us.

That was Willie Nelson with On the Road Again. So this song is about life on tour when you're a musician and you're touring the country for performing at different venues. So this song is all about that, how it changes your relationships with your family, with your spouse, how it gives you less and less time with them, but then it gives you more time to achieve your ambitions, to achieve your goals as a musician. And this song actually came about when the executive producer of the film Honeysuckle Rose, he approached Willie Nelson about writing the song. That's not all. So Nelson did not just write

song, he also starred in the film. He had a pivotal role in the film. And music and movies became so interwoven at this point that, he really didn't have to think much about writing the lyrics of this track. And you might notice that there is a train beat, or there are beats that remind you of being on the road, that remind you of vehicles around you. So that really signifies what life is like when you're on the road, when you're touring, and when you're performing at different venues. And with that, well, it's almost time for me to sign off from the Matchless Music Hour. But before I can do that, so today also happens to be the birth anniversary of prominent Punjabi poet Amrita Pritham, a poet who had seen life so closely, a poet who lived in a time when the country was going through so much of turmoil, and she put that turmoil down into words very, very beautifully. And her prominent poem, Aj Akha Varish Shanu, which is an ode to Varish Shah, remains one of her most popular poems till date. And with that, well, that's a wrap on today's Matchless Music Hour. I'll leave you with So Far Away by Dire Straits. And we'll meet back at 12 p.m. You take care. Drink lots and lots of water that's required today, given the weather, and keep listening to great music.

Good afternoon. You are tuned into Akashvani FM Rainbow 102.6 MHz. The headlines for this hour are coming your way now. Prime Minister Narendra Modi arrives in Bishkek on a two-day visit to Kyrgyzstan to attend SCO summit and meet several SCO leaders on the sidelines. President Draupadi Murmu to address combined convocation of National Institute of Fashion Technology in New Delhi today. Finance Minister Nirmala Sitharaman says India is likely to sustain economic growth rate of 7% or more in financial year 2026-27. The Indian Navy commissions INS Nipun, the second diving support vessel of the Nistar class at Naval Dockyard, Mumbai. Death toll in Nepal flash flood rises to 794, while more than 2,500 people are still missing. US forces strike Iranian rocket launchers on Larak Island in Strait of Hormuz. Iran attacks US bases in West Asia in retaliation. Odisha faces another spell of heavy to very heavy rainfall today, with the weather system over the Northwest Bay of Bengal continuing to influence the state. In football, India under-20 men's national team to begin their AFC

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1: 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You see, today is the birth anniversary of legendary poet, essayist and novelist Amrita Pritham, who was born in Punjab and she was a prominent figure in Punjabi literature and also the recipient of the 1956 Sahitya Academy Award, which is what inspires today's conversation on Plate Cool. Today we are talking about all things poetry. So whether it is your favorite poems, whether it is your favorite poets, or whether it is your favorite movies or TV shows which are based on your favorite poetry, do tell us about all of that on 9868107070. And you can also send us your favorite lines from your favorite poems on the same number. And we'd love to hear from you. And let's make it as poetic as we can. After all, the day needs a bit of poetry. The day needs a bit of a poetic touch, right? What's a life without poetry? What's a life without art? So with that, My Heart Will Go On is up first on our playlist this afternoon on Play It Cool. Right away to us on 9868107070, and in a very poetic way, we'll be waiting to hear from you.

Well, that was Celine Dion with My Heart Will Go On, and this is widely regarded as Dion's signature song, and it's also received the Academy Award for Best Original Song. It's also been named among the songs of the century by the Recording Industry Association of America, and there's a very interesting story to the writing and recording of this track. So before the release of Titanic, studio executives were quite worried that this track will be a failure and it is going to cost them a lot. And the company had paid $800,000 already for the rights to the Titanic soundtrack album, but then it was expected to be a failure and things were not going as people had hoped they would. And James Cameron at that point of time then felt that it will be inappropriate to include a theme song or a pop song in the film Titanic because it's, it's such a serious subject. So he felt that instead of including it as a theme, it should be included at the end, towards the end credits, and that might just do the trick. And yes, well, that is when this track became very popular, and that's what Celine Dion came to be identified as, the singer of this track. Now, compare the sentiment that this song has to one of Amrita Pritham's very famous poems, Main Tainu Phir Milangi. Both of these, the lyrics of this song and the poem, they talk about how we may part with our lovers in the physical world, how, you know, death may do us apart, or how we may break apart, but then in the world of souls, in the realm of souls, everybody is the same. And we all come back to each other. We all find our way to each other. So let me read out a few lines from Amrita Pritham's iconic poem, Main Tainu Phir Milangi. They go something like this in Punjabi. They say, Main Tainu Phir Milangi, Kithe, Kis Tarah, Pata Nahi. I don't know how I will meet you, but I will meet you again. Shayad Tere Takhyol Di Chinaag Banke, Tere Canvas Te Utarangi. Maybe I will become a part of your inspiration and I will come onto your canvas in some way or the other. Or maybe I will be a line, just a line on your canvas, and I'll keep watching you. I will meet you again. I don't know how, I don't know where, I don't know when, but I will meet you. Similarly, my heart will go on. You're here. I have nothing to fear. And whenever you're with me, there is nothing that I have to fear, and my heart will go on. Two languages, different words, yet expressing the same sentiment over and over and over again. That's the beauty of poetry, right? Neither are you completely correct, nor am I completely wrong, and yet we find a middle ground always. Well, that is what today's Play It Cool conversation is all about. Poetry, your favorite poems, your favorite quotes, your favorite movies and TV shows based on poetry. So write to us on 9868107070. And with that, up next on our playlist is Time After Time in the voice of Ronan Keating. Stay with us.

0: That was Ronan Keating with Time After Time. And that's also the thing about poetry. Poetry is timeless. It transcends time, in fact, and it makes the world a little more beautiful. So today's conversation on Play It Cool is all about poetry, your favorite quotes, your favorite poets, or your favorite movies and TV shows based around poems. So write to us on 9868107070, and we have a message from one of our listeners who's based in Panchkula, Vikram. So Vikram writes to us and says, "Hi Niharika, my favorite quote of Amrita Pritham's most famous and widely quoted line on love is, 'Meeting you is like someone who's starving has been given a day's meal.' It sounds even more beautiful in Punjabi, Vikram, I know, but the English translation sounds just as beautiful. So, you know, when you meet somebody that you love and that you like, it feels like your soul or your body, which was feeling starved until now, has been fed well, has been fed properly. So thank you so much for sharing your favorite quote and your favorite line from one of Amrita Pritham's poems. Lovely knowing, you know, that we have poetry lovers out there. And with that, up next, we've got a commercial break coming up on Play It Cool. But the poetry never gets interrupted, right? The poetry always keeps running in the background. So right away, we'll be waiting to hear from you. And yes, also stay with us. The break will be over very soon and we'll be back to the music.
1: Roz subah savere 7 se 9 ki mulaqat. 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

The Jonas Brothers with Strong Enough on Play It Cool. And well, this had to be on today's playlist because the lyrics may be modern, yet they reflect an age-old sentiment of going, keeping one's fingers crossed and just holding on and just walking the path that must be walked, no matter what. So the lyrics, just give me something good. Pour me all your love, make it strong enough, I'm never coming down. Well, that is the inspiration that one needs on a Monday. And you know what else this reminds me of today? You know what else this reminds us of today is this lovely poem called If by Rudyard Kipling. It goes something like this. So if you can keep your head when all about you are losing theirs and blaming it on you. If you can trust yourself when all men doubt you, but make allowance for their doubting too. And if you can wait and not be tired of waiting or being lied about, don't deal in lies or being hated, don't give way to hating, and yet don't look too good nor talk too wise, then you will be a man, my friend. Well, that is right the end of the poem. And in between, there are lots and lots of beautiful verses and beautiful lines, which, perhaps time does not permit us to read out all of them. But then the sentiment remains the same that no matter what you do, no matter where you go, there will be criticism, there will be people who doubt you. But if you can keep your head up when everything about you is going wrong, then you will be a man, my friend. You know, you will have conquered everything else in life, even if it doesn't look like that. And with that, another lovely track coming your way called My Universe. This one's by Coldplay and BTS. And that's actually the rule of the universe. It always falls in love with a stubborn heart. So be stubborn about your goals and just keep some inspirational poetry with you in case you ever need to, especially on Mondays, because Mondays need a little bit of extra inspiration and motivation.

Well, that was Engelbert Humperdinck with Yours Until Tomorrow from his 1967 album Release Me. And even though he's a British singer, he has a deeply Indian connection. So he was born in British India in the present-day city of Chennai, which was titled Madras back then. And his father, Mervyn Dorsey, was also a non-commissioned officer in the British Army, of course, based in India at that point of time. And Yours Until Tomorrow, one of his most popular tracks, had to be on today's Play It Cool. And getting back to our conversation on poetry, so our studio WhatsApp chat has to work extra hard today to relay all the lovely messages that are coming in from the listener, from our listeners all over. And sincerely, pardon us if we miss your message, because there are so many coming in that, you know, it's hard to keep track of which ones have we read and which ones we've not. Speaking of which, Sanjay Sinha from Devghar, he writes to us and says, Rabindranath Tagore's Ekla Chalo Re is my favorite poem. It's my favorite song as well. It shows that you must love yourself more than others and you must go on even if nobody walks with you, right? That's what it literally translates to. If no one responds to your call, then go your way alone. But are we really alone? I think that is what poetry tells us. We're never really alone, right? We always have the Almighty with us. We always have divine forces with us. And another lovely message comes in from Garima, who writes to us from Chandigarh and says, Hi Niharika, I've always been inspired by Maya Angelou's Still I Rise. I listen to her live recitation on YouTube whenever I feel blue, and her poem Phenomenal Woman is another favorite one of mine. And also the other poem that had an impact on me was Amrita Pritham's Aj Akha Varish Shanu. So that's a note to Varish Shah, and thank you so much, Garima, for writing to us, for bringing this mix of poems into today's conversations. Definitely, you know, one can look at and one can learn from Maya Angelou's poetry as well and use that for inspiration and motivation whenever one feels a little down. So with that, One Direction up next on our playlist, What Makes You Beautiful. If you ask us, courage makes you look beautiful, and that beautiful smile on your face also adds to it. So keep smiling and keep taking the next courageous step that you must in life.

Well, that was Miley Cyrus with The Climb. It was written for the Hannah Montana movie. And the lyrics are beautiful. They remind you to keep going and have faith. And what a coincidence. This should be on our playlist today. And Srishti, who writes to us from Delhi, she says that my most favorite lines are by T.S. Eliot from the poem Wait Without Hope. You know, this poem talks about faith as well. This poem says that if you're waiting for something to happen, wait without hope, wait without love. Just have faith in your heart. So the lyrics of this song called The Climb and the lines from this poem called Wait Without Hope, they kind of seem to be very similar to each other, even though written in different eras by people completely unrelated and in a different time period altogether, yet the sentiment remains the same. So Srishti, thank you so much for sharing your favorite poem lines with us, and you've written the entire message. Let me read out a few of them. Let me read out a few lines from the poem. In fact, you have written the entire poem to us. The poem goes something like this. I said to my soul, be still and wait without hope. For hope would be hope for the wrong thing. Wait without love. For love would be love of the wrong thing. There is yet faith. But the faith and the love are all in the waiting. Just the way, you know, it's all about the climb. And just the way the best of views come after the hardest of climbs, well, it's all about that. So one's got to have faith and one's got to keep going, no matter what, no matter the journey. The journey is all that matters, right? And with that, up next on our playlist is Bryan Adams, Rod Stewart and Sting with All for Love. Now, this one talks about being a team and being there for one another.

Bryan Adams, Rod Stewart and Sting with All For Love. This track was actually written for the movie The Three Musketeers. And interestingly, when you think about it, these three singers together, they also sound like The Three Musketeers, you know. They sound so similar and they have such a lovely synergy and synchronization between them. So it really feels as if they're all for one and one for all. So that was a power ballad that had to be on today's Play It Cool, keeping in line with our theme and conversation around poetry. And Tumpa Paul from Railway Colony, I hope I'm pronouncing your name correct. Pardon me if not. They write to us from Railway Colony and say that love is only an unconditional respect. So love has two aspects, according to me, dark and bright. And in between, you've written us a lot of lines from poems, which I will have to skip, keeping in mind the time. But then we get the message that love is only an unconditional thing that needs to be in our hearts. Thank you so much for writing to us. And thank you for bringing out that sentiment of love as well. Love seems to be a central theme of many, many poems that we've read. Not necessarily romantic love, but love for life itself, right? Oh, and also, we should tell you that when we were curating today's Play It Cool, collectively, our team and everybody around the office agreed that one of our all-time favorites happens to be The Road Not Taken by Robert Frost. You know, two roads diverged in a wood, and I took the one that was less traveled by, and that has made all the difference. Somehow that poem resonated with all of us, because every day when you're at a radio station, you're dealing with a new challenge, and sometimes you do have to take a road that is less traveled. So that explains why that poem happens to be our favorite in the office. And up next, we've got Michael Learns to Rock with You Took My Heart Away. And just a few minutes remaining, so in case you have something to say or something to share about your favorite poems or about your favorite movies which are centered around poetry, do write to us on 9868107070. Michael Learns to Rock up next on our playlist. Stay with us.

Michael Learns to Rock with You Took My Heart Away. And one of our listeners, Pankaj Dogra from Chandigarh, writes to us. He sent us four very lovely lines on the word love itself. He goes to say, love is a gentle shining light that makes the darkest moments bright. It lives in smiles, it lives in words unspoken, and heals the hearts that once were broken. Pankaj, that was really beautiful. Thank you so much for sharing. And that was quite poetic as well. Perhaps the best way to describe the word love. And then in the end, you've also written that love is a short word with very deep feelings. Feelings that may perhaps be deeper than the ocean. Truer words have never been said, Pankaj. Thank you so much for writing to us. And with that, it's a wrap on today's Plate Cool. But before I can sign off, I need to tell you that 1 p.m. onwards, Mala will be with you. And we have a special phone-in program with our in-studio guest, Dilip Kumar Pathak, who's a motivational speaker. And today's topic is...

eye listening is important. It's almost as if the universe is working in synchronization today and asking you to pause and listen to the song that it is singing. So, you know, our conversation on poetry, and then next comes a phone-in program on why listening is important. Pay attention, the universe might be trying to tell you something. And apart from that, at 7 in the evening, Shubhankar brings you Country Carnival. And then again at 10 in the evening, he's going to be with you on Rainbow Showcase, which is all about popular artists and bands back in the day. So you don't want to miss our Western music programs today, and you don't want to miss out on the rest of the day as well. Stay happy, stay safe, drink lots and lots of water. 12:57 p.m. by the clock, which means that I should be saying bye right about now. Well, you take care, okay? We'll meet each other soon.

0: 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They threw the packet down. Then they drank the juice and threw down the bottle. Just then, the monkey climbed down the tree with the banana peel. There was a dustbin nearby. 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Do you know where it is?
1: 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You were just listening to this program. Program Coordinator, Professor Rajendra Pal. Technical Coordinator, Bati Langlingdo. Artist, Farhan Ali Naqvi. Recorded by Sangeet Kumar. Assistance in Production, Jagabandhu Jana. Directed and produced by Ajit Horo.
2: अभी आपने सुना कार्यक्रम द स्मार्ट मंकी।

Here's the news bulletin of the hour. Prime Minister Narendra Modi holds bilateral talks with leaders of Iran, Kyrgyz Republic and Armenia on sidelines of SCO summit at Bishkek. Prime Minister Modi to address 26th Shanghai Cooperation Organization summit tomorrow. Government notifies Semicon 2.0 scheme with outlay of 1.27 lakh crore rupees to boost chip manufacturing ecosystem. India's real GDP growth rate rises to 7.8% in first quarter of current financial year. Prime Minister Modi terms growth rate a Herculean feat. President Draupadi Murmu calls upon NIFT students to adopt global outlook while remaining rooted in country's rich cultural heritage. Draft electoral roll in Delhi published after completion of special intensive revision. Supreme Court seeks center's response on banning retail sale of acid, flags failure to enforce 2013 norms. Indian Navy commissions INS Nippon, a special design platform to support wide spectrum of diving and underwater operations. Relief and rescue operations intensify in Nepal as death toll in deadly flash floods rises to 903, over 4,000 people still missing. In table tennis, Ankur Bhattacharyaji wins maiden men's single title at WTT Feeder Olomouc tournament in Czechia. And in US Open, 24-time Grand Slam champion Novak Djokovic suffers first-round exit in men's single for the first time, loses to Argentina's Mariano Nuvane.

0: आपकी वाणी आकाशवाणी।
1: Well, howdy there, folks. You tuned into Akashvani Rainbow 102.6 megahertz. It's a Monday, which means it's time for your favorite show of the week, Country Carnival, with your host, Shubhankar, back again on this hot seat to bring you an hour of finest country tunes ever made. Since our last program, huge events have happened in the world of music. The most heartbreaking was indeed the loss of the country music queen, Miss Dolly Parton. And it only seems right to set the tone of today's program by paying our respects to the legend. So here's Mama Say a Prayer by Dolly Parton.

So that was Mama Say a Prayer by Dolly Parton. Dolly was more than just a music icon. She was an actor, an entrepreneur, a lifelong champion of women's rights, and the voice of the underprivileged. She always used to say, if you see somebody without a smile, give them yours. Maybe we all can carry that light, that energy of hers, and be kind to each other, spread love with each other, spread smiles with each other. So, rest in paradise to Miss Dolly Parton. Up next, we have another legend, Mr. Merle Haggard, singing his country blues with the song, It's Not Love, But It's Not Bad.

That was By the Time I Get to Phoenix by Glen Campbell. More than a song, it's a brutal confession about love fading, people drifting apart, leaving behind all those fights that never resolved, the words never said, and those that could not be taken back. And that it always leaves behind that deep void. And that deep void is perfectly captured by our next track by Susie Bogus called Somewhere Between.

That was Susie Bogus with Somewhere Between. When two people drift apart, there's always that little phase full of bravado, full of ego, where we act like we are going to be irreplaceable. We think that we are the best they ever had and will ever have. And this feeling is perfectly captured by the great Johnny Cash on every word of his next track. Here's Cry, Cry, Cry.

That was Johnny Cash with Cry, Cry, Cry. If you thought Johnny Cash was going low, Bobby Guntry with this next track is here to make sure she will go lower in this battle. The gloves are off and the claws are really out with this one. Here is I'll Never Fall in Love Again.

0: That was Jalapeno Lena by Rockin' Sydney. Up next, we got Sabrina Carpenter with a perfect comeback for Rockin' Sydney's track. One word, man child.
1: Oh boy.

tracks about rocky relationships and heartbreaks, let's switch the mood with tracks that really put us in that country groove. So next up, we have Nobody Knows by JJ Cale.

That was JJ Cale with Nobody Knows. Every one of us has said things in the heat of the moment that we didn't mean and did things that we can't take back, that can't be undone. And this track reminds us that nobody knows what tomorrow holds. So why waste a life hurting yourself with regrets when you can simply just stay quiet, leave the door open, and just give love a chance? And a track up next perfectly embodies that feeling. Here is Something to Talk About by Bonnie Raitt.

So that was You Win My Love by Shania Twain. If you got people in your life you can truly love, you have one in life. But many of us dream of being this lonely cowboy, riding off on our own, keeping everyone at a distance, all that to not expose what? That we are vulnerable? That we feel things? But our next song tells us and tell that lonely cowboy to get his guards down and come back home. Here's Desperado by Kenny Rogers.

So that was Desperado by Kenny Rogers. We are near the end of our program, dear listeners, but we still have some country legends to be played before we bid farewell. Up next, we have the great Don Williams with I Believe in You.

0: श्री राम कथा मर्मज्ञ डॉक्टर कुमार विश्वास जी के साथ श्री रामचरितमानस की भाव रस संगीत यात्रा संपूर्ण श्री रामचरितमानस सोमवार से शुक्रवार सुबह 7 बजे और दोपहर 12:30 बजे डीडी नेशनल और वेव्स ओटीटी पर.
1: And with that, dear listeners, we have reached the end of our program, Country Carnival. We hope you had a great time as much as we had playing these tracks for you. 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

Here is the news bulletin of the hour. Prime Minister Narendra Modi holds talk with Russian President Vladimir Putin in Bishkek, focusing on trade, energy and defense, says India backs every effort to end war in Ukraine. Prime Minister Modi stresses freedom of navigation and civilian protection during meeting with Iran President Masoud Pezeshkian. Prime Minister also meets Kyrgyz Republic and Armenian leaders to address SCO summit tomorrow. India's GDP jumps to 7.8% in first quarter of current fiscal despite global headwinds. Bihar and Jharkhand reach agreement on Son River water sharing, settling long-standing dispute. Relief and rescue efforts in Nepal flash flood tragedy hit by equipment shortage as death toll crosses 900, over 4,000 remain missing. And Lionel Messi announces retirement from international football.

So that was Heart-Shaped Box by Nirvana. So, showcasing the genre of grunge tonight, the genre was born in the underground rock clubs in the city of Seattle, where young rockers were blending the rebellion of punk music, metal riffs, and alternative rock. The result, a genre which was loud, raw, and unpolished to the core. So, if you got a pal or a friend who is deeply into flannel shirts and distorted guitar, there's a good amount of chance that they are a fan of grunge music. Up next, we have another Nirvana classic. Here is Come As You Are.

So that was Come As You Are by Nirvana. So the band Nirvana was formed by Kurt Cobain on vocals, Chris Novoselic on bass, and Dave Grohl on drums. What made them so special wasn't that they invented grunge, but how they broke the wall between underground and mainstream. They took the attitude of punk, heaviness of rock, and introduced pop melodies to it, drawing from Cobain's love for folk music and Dave's love for 70s Motown disco music. And that ended up creating the sound of the 90s, catchy and rebellious. But while they suddenly started to top the charts, this track up next was the one which really opened the world for Nirvana.

So that was the legendary Smells Like Teen Spirit by Nirvana. Dear listeners, if you thought Nirvana was all we had, well, you're in for a surprise. Tonight we'll be going through the discographies of two more greatest grunge bands of all time. So up next, here's another legendary band from the city of grunge, Seattle. Here's Pearl Jam with Alive.

So that was Alive by Pearl Jam with Eddie Vedder on vocals, Stone Gossard and Mike McGrady on guitar, and Jeff Ament on bass. What set Pearl Jam apart was their musical DNA. They had the rawness of grunge music, but their roots ran deeper into classic rock, blues, and 70s rock because they were inspired from The Who and Neil Young. And then there was Eddie Vedder's voice, so deep and weathered that it gave their songs the emotional depth like no other band. Like it was evident in the last song, Alive. So up next is arguably their best song, and culturally, their most important song. Here is Jeremy by Pearl Jam.

So that was Even Flow by Pearl Jam. The next grunge band on our special Rainbow Showcase is the great Alice in Chains. So let's kick things off with the first track of Alice in Chains, Rotten Apple.

That was Rotten Apples by Allison Chain, with Lane Staley on vocals, Jerry Cantrell on guitar, Mike Starr on the bass, and Sean Kinney on drums. In the initial days, their roots were firmly in hard rock and heavy metal, as they were deeply inspired by Black Sabbath. And you can see the influence of Black Sabbath as well in this particular track. If you heard the song Planet Caravan, so you can see that influence there. But what made them stand apart was the chemistry between Cantrell's riffs, Staley's voice, and those hypnotic harmonies, which you may have felt as

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1: 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During the making of their critically acclaimed EP, Jar of Flies, Alice in Chains took a pivot from their usual heavy rock sound, experimented with acoustic guitars, and the results were an uncompromised melodic grunge arrangement and their first number one hit song on the mainstream rock charts. Here is No Excuses.

So that was No Excuses by Alice in Chains. We are near the end of our program, dear listeners, so up next is the second last track to our tribute to Alice in Chains. Here's a deep cut called Don't Follow.